0: outside, making for one large one. Temperatures in the 90s are spreading across the Midwest and will reach the East Coast by midweek, bringing feels-like temperatures close to 110 degrees for tens of millions. And the news gets worse. The mega heat dome, they say, could spark tropical storm development near the southern U.S. and the Atlantic and the Gulf. The Supreme Court is waiting until the last Tuesday in June to release its biggest rulings. The court set to hand down rulings tomorrow on two high-profile cases, birthright citizenship and on transgender athlete bans. The court will rule on a challenge to President Trump's executive order limiting birthright citizenship to children with at least one parent with citizenship or permanent legal status. The court's also weighing in on the legality of states banning transgender athletes from competing in girls' and women's school sports. Fire crews continue to battle wildfires in the nation's Four Corners region. That includes about a dozen large wildfires in Utah. But as Shaquille Brester reports, mandatory evacuations are now underway in parts of Colorado.
1: With more than a dozen fast-moving blazes burning through the region, officials say three Colorado firefighters were killed and two others were injured over the weekend in a desperate effort to contain flames along the Colorado-Utah border.
0: The National Weather Service says there's a critical wildfire danger across big chunks of Utah, Colorado, New Mexico, and Arizona. President Trump says the U.S. and Iran are headed back to the bargaining table as both sides appear to step back from waves of attacks. Trump posts that Iran requested the talks, which will take place Tuesday in Qatar. Over the weekend, Iran targeted U.S. allies across the Persian Gulf and again claimed it had control over the Strait of Hormuz. Scott Carr, NBC News Radio.
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3: Good evening, ladies and gentlemen. Tonight, from New York, the Ed Sullivan Show. And now, here he is, live from New York, Ed Sullivan.

0: Released 20 years ago this month, the band is Keen. The album is Under the Iron Sea. That's their second album, I think. And that song is It Any Wonder? Keen. That's one of the, Under the Iron Sea is one of the three albums that we are featuring this evening on its anniversary. As I said, 20 years ago this month, it was released. We'll play a couple more tracks from that. Before that, Electric Light Orchestra from an album called Zoom, which was released 25 years ago this month. We heard a song called All Right. And released, have a seat, better sit down for this one, released 60 years ago this month, the U.S. release entitled Yesterday and Today. If you know, you know. By the Beatles, we heard Nowhere Man. Three featured albums this evening. We played, we'll play another couple tracks from each as we move along. Yesterday and Today by the Beatles, Zoom by Electric Light Orchestra, and Under the Iron Sea by Keen. All here for you at WRSU-FM New Brunswick, New Jersey. Scott Einhorn here, 8 to 10 p.m. Eastern Time every Monday night. Well, I'm lying to you because I haven't been here for about a month. It's been at least 3 weeks. There was some construction going on in and around the studio, so I was not here live. But I assure you, if you are listening, Monday night, June 29th, 2026 at 8:14 p.m. You are, in fact, listening live, and happy to be back. It's just as well because I had had a little oral surgery. If you can hear, just so you know, I don't usually talk with a lisp. Not that there's anything wrong with talking with a lisp, but I had some oral surgery a couple weeks ago, and about a week and a half ago, and I still have in my mouth this piece of plastic, which is called a, it's really not radio friendly, but I'm doing the best I can. It's called a, I think the official name is a palatial stent, palatial coming from the word palate. And I won't tell you why I need a palatial stent, because it's kind of gross. And painful, too. Painful to tell and painful to experience. So I won't tell you, but I do have this fairly large piece of plastic in my mouth, which, if you've listened to the show before, you might be saying, boy, he sounds different. And I do. But I have a palatial stent in my mouth. But, and every so often you can hear something like this. And I apologize in advance, but it's better that I be here live, right? And get through the show. So, again, we are at 88.7 on the dial in the greater New Brunswick area. We also stream on the web at WRSU.org. If you give me 6 seconds, that's all I ask, 6 seconds, I'll come back and give you the game plan for tonight's program.
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0: The band is Lettuce. Okay, so, as I said, we have three albums that we're featuring this evening on their notable anniversaries, 20, 25, and 60 years ago. They were released on this month. And they're all English artists from various eras. So I hope you enjoyed that opening set. I'll tell you a little bit about each of these albums when we play another track from them in a bit. And we're also going to play new music. On this program, we play new music from Britain.

and new music from Brooklyn. And that's what we're going to commence with right now, a set of new music from Brooklyn artists. This band was a band from Brooklyn before it was cool to be a band from Brooklyn. They have a new album. They are They Might Be Giants. You've heard of them, certainly if you've listened to this show you have. And this is a cover. I haven't heard this, but this is a cover of an old Raspberries song. That's actually redundant because the Raspberries is an old band. So it had to have been an old song by the Raspberries. But if you know, when it comes to the Raspberries, a band fronted by the late Eric Carmen, who went on to have lots of big solo hits. But if you know the Raspberries, you know this song. It's called Overnight Sensation, parentheses, hit record. And it's a grand, grand version in its original form. And I'm eager to see what They Might Be Giants do with it here. So, new music from Brooklyn.

0: New music from Brooklyn. That is Miss Grit. Miss Grit. I believe that's her stage name. Miss Grit. With a song called Where Is My Head from the new album Under My Umbrella. Before that, Grace Ives. This whole set. Great music from Brooklyn, if I do say so myself. Grace Ives. With Stupid Bitches. Can I say that? The new album is called Girlfriend. And starting off the set, a really good cover. I really enjoyed that. They Might Be Giants with Overnight Sensation, the great old Raspberries song from the new They Might Be Giants album, The World Is to Dig. That's the name of it, The World Is to Dig. And that's, you know, that has everything that a great cover should. It's true to its original in a lot of ways, but it also, molded a little bit to the artist themselves, and that's the case with that song. But check out the original. In fact, check out a lot of songs by the Raspberries. Great, great old Ohio band led by the late, great Eric Carmen. New music from Brooklyn. They Might Be Giants, Grace Ives, and Miss Grit, all here for you at WRSUFM, New Brunswick, New Jersey. Scott Einhorn here, 8 to 10 p.m. Eastern Time, every Monday night. We're at 88.7 on the dial in the greater New Brunswick area. We also stream on the web at WRSU.org. I am laughing because I sound so ridiculous, as I said earlier. I have a palatial stent in my mouth. Is that what it's called? Palatial stent? Yeah, palatial stent in my mouth. And it's killing me. Well, not killing me, but I do sound like a bit of a jerk. More so than usual. Quick announcement. We'll be right back.
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0: Okay, so as I said earlier, we have three featured albums this evening, all of which were released this month in the past. Under the Iron Sea by Keane, released 20 years ago this month. Zoom by Electric Light Orchestra, released 25 years ago this month. And Yesterday and Today by the Beatles, released 60 years ago this month. And now, just a little explanation. The album Yesterday and Today is a, as I said earlier, if you know, you know. It was one of their, I guess not part of their, what would we say, their definitive discography. But in those days, well, a couple things. In those days, the Beatles released singles in England and they released albums in England. And the singles were not on any albums. They were separate. I know that I saw an interview with George Martin, their producer, and he said it was like they felt like they were almost cheating the public if they released a single and then put it on an album. So they were very separate. And what they did for the U.S., I guess the North American market, was in the earlier days of the Beatles, they would release North American versions of albums with, you know, new and interesting titles. In this case, Yesterday and Today. And the albums were comprised of, like, some songs from one of their English albums, some from another, and then maybe one or two or more singles. And they would put them together, and they'd usually come out like a year after these songs were released in the UK. But if you grew up in this country loving the Beatles, you became, you know, very attached to these U.S. or North American versions. And Yesterday, Today, I think we'd all agree, is one of the best of those albums. There was, you know, there was like Beatles 6, there was Beatles 65. There were a whole bunch of them. And those are the albums that the American fans grew up with. So they do hold a special place. So although these songs were released in the UK about a year earlier, they appeared on this album, Yesterday and Today, which came out, again, as I said, 60 years ago this month. And a little bit about the album Zoom by Electric Light Orchestra. That was the first, that came out this month in 2001, so we're talking June. Was it June? July. No, it was June. June of 2001. Which was roughly 3 months before 9/11. So a lot of the albums, including this one for sure, that came out in and around 9/11 were not particularly successful, promoted maybe appropriately, understandably, given the tragic events of that year. And so this album was the first album that ELO, Electric Light Orchestra, basically Jeff Lynne, put out in about 5 years. And the plan was to put this album out, which they did, and then to tour for the album. And it would be his first tour in, I don't know, maybe 10 years, something like that. But again, in those days, it was not pre-internet, but it was the internet was in its infancy, you could say, as far as widespread, you know, ability to promote and social media and things like that. So what happened was he released this album, Jeff Lynne, and it's a fine album. You'll hear. I already played one track from it. We'll play more from it. And then they announced a tour, and I remember this because I bought tickets to see them. And what happened was, you know, 9/11 occurred, and people were understandably not racing out to go see concerts in the months that followed 9/11. And that was one reason, and the lack of being able to promote on the internet, and it was sort of a perfect storm of negativity surrounding this album. So what happened was they put a whole bunch of tickets on sale and they didn't really sell. People were not excited, which is strange because in the most recent tours of ELO in the last 5-10 years, the tours have sold great. So, you know, it was just the time. It was a bad time, obviously, for a lot of people, but certainly for artists that were releasing albums. So this album was released, got a little bit of airplay, not much. They put the whole bunch of dates on sale. I bought my tickets, and not long after, all us ticket purchasers were notified that the shows were canceled. I don't think they gave a reason at that time. They didn't say because tickets didn't sell, but it was a huge bummer because I was a huge fan, still are a fan of Jeff Lynne and ELO, and really hadn't seen them for as I said, like 10 years, and really wanted to. But unfortunately, that was the case with the album Zoom. But we will prove to you tonight, as we think we've already started to do, that it's a fine, fine album, and it's, you know, really unfortunate we didn't get to see. There was actually a, you can look it up, I think it was on MTV. They did a live concert on MTV, and it's really fantastic, and I was looking, look it up. Just look up Jeff Lynne, ELO, MTV on, there's probably some clips on YouTube, I would think. And it was basically Jeff Lynne, and he put a band together, and they did a bunch of great old ELO songs. And it really, really is an outstanding live concert, but it didn't really get beyond being an MTV show, so we didn't get to see it live. When did I see him? Didn't see Jeff Lynne and ELO until many, many years later. But look that up. I think it's called, it might be called Zoom, I think. Is that what it's called? I don't know. I know it was an MTV thing. I know it was in and around this album, Zoom. So look it up. You'll see some really, really, really great performances of those amazing Jeff Lynne songs. So anyway, and Keen had a big hit with their first album, and this is their follow-up, and it's a fine follow-up. You know, really hard when your debut is huge, and as it was in the UK, and then have to follow that up, but they did a great job. So our three featured albums this evening: Under the Iron Sea by Keen, Zoom by Electric Light Orchestra, and Yesterday and Today by The Beatles.

Great stuff. Love that band. Keen. Song is called Nothing in My Way from Under the Iron Sea. One of our three featured albums this evening, released 20 years ago this month. Before that, Electric Light Orchestra with a wonderful song. God, I love this album. I don't know why. Well, I do know why, but... Moment in Paradise from the album Zoom, released 25 years ago this month. And starting off the set, the title track, I guess you could say, Yesterday, from the album Yesterday and Today, from the Beatles, released 60 years ago this month. So one more track each from our three featured albums this evening, Yesterday and Today by the Beatles, Zoom by Electric Light Orchestra, and Under the Iron Sea by Keen, K-E-A-N-E, Keen. Love that band. This is WRSU-FM, New Brunswick, New Jersey. Scott Einhorn here, 8 to 10 p.m. Eastern Time every Monday night. We're at 88.7 on the dial in the greater New Brunswick area. We also stream on the web at WRSU.org. Okay? Okay, let's see. What else do I have for you? So as I mentioned, I do sound like I'm speaking with a lisp. Not that there's anything wrong with that. But I have a palatial, am I saying that right? Palatial stent in my mouth. It's a big piece of plastic following. Should I tell you why, what I have? No, I probably shouldn't. It's kind of gross. I won't outline the oral surgery procedure I had that necessitates me having. Okay, I'm sorry. I keep saying palatial. What a moron I am. I keep saying palatial. It's a palatal, P-A-L-A-T-A-L, palatal, right? There you go. Palatal stent. Makes no sense, palatial, right? It says, it says a palatal stent is a custom-made oral appliance. So it's an appliance similar to a clear retainer or mouth guard designed to cover the roof of the mouth. Do you want to hear more? Okay. It is primarily used after gum or connective tissue grafting to protect the surgical site, control bleeding, and drastically reduce post-operative pain. I can say yes to all of those things. So I do have to wear it for a little, well, I have my follow-up, my post-op appointment tomorrow. So we'll see. We'll see what the great doctor says, if I can take out my palatial stent, palatal, is that how it's pronounced? P-A-L-A-T-A-L, stent. Okay, not bad. So, as I said, so that's why I found a little funny, if you've listened to this show before. And the gentleman that called in before, who I was chatting with, had a nice story for me. When I start playing music, I encourage you to call back because I tried to put you on hold and I think I may have cut you off. So I'm inviting the gentleman to call back. He had a story about partying with George Harrison. I'll tell you the story on the other side, but give a call back. Anyway, earlier I promised you new music from Britain and Brooklyn. We did our set of new music from Brooklyn. Now, brand new music from artists hailing from Britain, which I can say somewhat clearly with my palatal stent. You know, that's a good, I'm surprised it's not a band name. There probably is, right? A band called Palatal Stent? Huh? You can steal that from me if you want. I won't get home in time to copyright it. New music from Britain. This band is from Ipswich, home of the great Ipswich Town Football Club. They are called Basement.

0: there was a heart of stone. And I saw the heart of stone melt.
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New music from the UK. That is Ed O'Brien from London, England. Ed O'Brien. We heard the title track, great title track, from his new album, Blue Morpho. Blue Morpho. Before that, from Belfast in Northern Ireland, we heard a band called Winona Bleach. Wine, is it Winona or Winona Bleach? And the song is called Be Positive from the new album Animal Style. There you go. And starting off the set from Ipswich Town, Basement is the name of the band. The song is called The Way I Feel from the new album Wired. So new music from the UK for you. Basement. Winona Bleach. Bleach. Not Beach. Bleach. And Ed O'Brien, all here for you at WRSUFM, New Brunswick, New Jersey. Scott Einhorn here, 8 to 10 p.m. Eastern Time. Every Monday night, we're at 88.7 on the dial in the greater New Brunswick area. We also stream on the web at WRSU.org. Okay, what now? How about I play you one more track each from our three featured albums this evening? What do you say? Okay. I agree. Those albums are Under the Iron Sea by Keane, released 20 years ago this month. Zoom by Electric Light Orchestra, released 25 years ago this month. And Yesterday and Today by the Beatles, released 60 years ago this month.

0: finishing up our tribute to three excellent albums marking anniversaries this month. That was Keen with Crystal Ball from their album Under the Iron Sea, released 20 years ago this month. Electric Light Orchestra with All She Wanted from Zoom, released 20 years ago. I'm sorry, 25 years ago this month. And the Beatles, We Can Work It Out, from Yesterday and Today. The North American, great North American release, which came out 60 years ago this month. So paying tribute to three excellent, excellent albums by three excellent, excellent artists. This is WRSUFM, New Brunswick, New Jersey. Scott Einhorn here, 8 to 10 p.m. Eastern Time, every Monday night. 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
1: 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Husky Loops is with you, New Jersey. Believe.
0: Husky Loops. That's right. Okay, how about some more new music, right? You're loving the new music? I got more from Brooklyn. This artist is called Sadie.

0: New music from a band from London, England. That is Gently Tender. Gently Tender. The song is called A Mound, A Field, from a new album called This Was Once Fields. Sounds like baseball related, right? But they're from London. The song is called A Mound, A Field, from the new album This Was Once Fields. Before that, from Brighton and Hove in England, down by the south coast, we heard My Precious Bunny with Black Currants. Black Currants, a very popular fruit across the pond. The new album is called A Moment in My Eyes. A Moment in My Eyes. And from Brooklyn, Sadie. New music, that's called Arms Wide, from the new album Better Angels. So new music from Brooklyn and Britain for you. Sadie, My Precious Bunny, and Gently Tender. All here for you at WRSU-FM, New Brunswick, New Jersey. Scott Einhorn here, 8 to 10 p.m. Eastern Time every Monday night. 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
0: 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The song is Orphans.

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6: NBC News Radio, I'm Scott Carr. The Supreme Court is waiting until the last Tuesday in June to release its biggest rulings on two high-profile cases, birthright citizenship and transgender athlete bans. The court's expected to rule on a challenge to President Trump's executive order limiting birthright citizenship to children with at least one parent with citizenship or permanent legal status. The court will also weigh in on the legality of states banning transgender athletes from competing in girls' and women's school sports. Today, the High Court ruled in favor of counting mail-in ballots postmarked by Election Day that are received after Election Day. In a 5-4 decision, the court said a Mississippi law that allows mail-in ballots to be counted if they're postmarked by and received within 5 days of Election Day is not preempted by federal Election Day statutes. And the justices also rejected President Trump's bid to overturn his guilty verdict in a federal civil case brought by writer E. Jean Carroll.
7: Monday's ruling means the verdict that Trump defamed and sexually abused Carroll will stand. So he'll have to pay the New York writer the $5 million she was awarded in a civil judgment. Carroll filed her lawsuit in 2019, claiming Trump sexually assaulted her in a Manhattan dressing room back in the 1990s. Trump has always denied it. I'm Sarah Lee Kessler.
6: President Trump says the U.S. and Iran are headed back to the bargaining table as both sides appear to be stopping waves of attacks. Trump posts that Iran requested the talks, which will take place Tuesday in Qatar. Progressives and Democrats are hoping to continue their winning streak in Colorado's primaries Tuesday. In a governor's primary, Democrat Senator Michael Bennett's facing off against the state's Attorney General Phil Wisner, who's positioned himself to the left of Bennett. In the Senate race, incumbent John Hickenlooper's in a tight race with progressive state Senator Julie Gonzalez. I'm Scott Carr.
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0: Here's a fun fact for you. 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So don't do it, unless you're a chameleon.
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0: Hi, it's Olivia Munn with my shelter pets, Frankie and Chance. 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
2: 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I am not, because I am in Los Angeles.

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That's such a toxic bar. 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I'm always into the toxic relationships. Brockhampton.

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You don't know how that feels. 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

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Everyone knows you're a wreck. 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Your smile is cracking. You just haven't found what you're looking for yet.

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9: NBC News Radio, I'm Mark Mayfield. The U.S. and Iran are due to hold talks today in Qatar. Tammy Trujillo reports.
10: President Trump made the announcement on Truth Social, claiming Iran had requested the meeting following the latest round of back-and-forth attacks in the region. Iran's foreign ministry, though, was quick to deny that any such talks were planned, but said they're sending a delegation to Doha to discuss the unfreezing of Iranian funds. Over the weekend, Iran targeted U.S. allies across the Persian Gulf and again claimed it had control over the Strait of Hormuz. Control of that critical maritime route has been among the biggest challenges to the Memorandum of Understanding signed just over a week ago. I'm Tammy Trujillo.
9: Aftershocks from the devastating earthquakes in Venezuela are complicating rescue efforts. Officials continue to comb through rubble and collapsed buildings to search for thousands who remain missing and trapped as the death toll has risen to more than 1,700. A 4.6 magnitude aftershock was reported by the U.S. Geological Survey on Monday on the Venezuelan coast. President Delcy Rodriguez says her country and people are maintaining hope that more people will be recovered. Authorities say they have received support from more than 24 countries and more than 30,000 people are participating in the rescue effort. A mega heat dome is going to impact millions in the eastern half of the U.S. this week. Scott Carr fills us in.
11: The effects of the heat dome are expected to last well into the July 4th weekend. Forecasters say two smaller heat domes will collide, making for one large one that'll expand and intensify by midweek. Several East Coast cities, including Philadelphia, New York, Washington, D.C., and others could hit the triple digits. And the news gets worse. The mega heat dome could spark tropical storm development near the southern U.S. in the Atlantic and the Gulf. I'm Scott Carr.
9: And a Medicare pilot plan will now cover the most prescribed GLP-1s. The Medicare GLP-1 Bridge Program launches July 1st and runs through next year. 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

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What does it take to get this through? 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
2: NBC News Radio, I'm Mark Mayfield. All eyes are on the Supreme Court, where blockbuster cases are due to be decided today. The High Court is set to hand down rulings on birthright citizenship and transgender athlete bans. The court is going to rule on a challenge to President Trump's executive order limiting birthright citizenship to children with at least one parent with citizenship or permanent legal status. The court is also weighing in on the legality of states banning transgender athletes from competing in girls' and women's school sports. The U.S. and Iran are due to hold talks today in Qatar. Tammy Trujillo reports.
3: President Trump made the announcement on Truth Social, claiming Iran had requested the meeting following the latest round of back-and-forth attacks in the region. Iran's foreign ministry, though, was quick to deny that any such talks were planned, but said they're sending a delegation to Doha to discuss the unfreezing of Iranian funds. Over the weekend, Iran targeted U.S. allies across the Persian Gulf and again claimed it had control over the Strait of Hormuz. Control of that critical maritime route has been among the biggest challenges to the Memorandum of Understanding signed just over a week ago. I'm Tammy Trujillo.
2: Progressive and socialist Democrats are hoping to continue their winning streak in Colorado's primaries today. Scott Carr has more.
4: In the Colorado governor's primary, Democratic Senator Michael Bennett's facing off against the state's Attorney General, Phil Wisner, who's positioned himself to the left of Bennett. In the Senate race, incumbent John Hickenlooper's in a tight race with progressive state Senator Julie Gonzalez. 15-term Democratic Congresswoman Diana DeGette's facing a stiff challenge from socialist Malat Kiros, who campaigned as a Palestinian supporter. I'm Scott Carr.
2: And a crushing mega heat dome is going to take a toll on millions across the eastern half of the U.S. this week and last well into the 4th of July weekend. Forecasters say two small heat domes will collide, making one large heat dome that's going to send temperatures soaring. 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
5: 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I am not, because I am in Los Angeles.

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11: NBC News Radio, I'm Mark Mayfield. A lot of attention is going to be focused on the Supreme Court today. Tammy Trujillo has a preview.
12: After a flurry of decisions on Monday, the court is set to hand down rulings on two huge cases, birthright citizenship and transgender athlete bans. The court will rule on a challenge to President Trump's executive order limiting birthright citizenship to children with at least one parent with citizenship or permanent legal status. The court is also weighing in on the legality of states banning transgender athletes from competing in girls' and women's school sports. I'm Tammy Trujillo.
11: The fate of U.S.-Iran talks expected to take place today in Qatar appears to be up in the air. President Trump posted on Truth Social Iran had requested a meeting following the latest round of tit-for-tat attacks in the region. Iran's foreign ministry was quick to deny that any high-level talks were planned, but said it was sending a delegation to Doha to discuss the unfreezing of Iranian funds. Over the weekend, Iran targeted U.S. allies across the Persian Gulf and again claimed it had control over the Strait of Hormuz. Control of the critical maritime route has been among the biggest challenges to the memorandum of understanding signed just over a week ago. President Trump says he's unsure if he'll sign the bipartisan housing bill. It's sitting on his desk after it sailed through the House and Senate last week.
13: I think it's so unimportant by compared to the Save America Act.
11: Trump has held up its passage, pushing Republicans to kill the filibuster and instead pass his Save America voter ID bill first. Trump said everything is a yawn compared to passing the Save America Act. The housing bill is an attempt to address housing shortages and affordability. And the Archdiocese of San Francisco is settling clergy sex abuse claims to the tune of hundreds of millions of dollars. Church leaders announced on Monday the Archdiocese has reached a $395 million settlement with over 500 sexual abuse survivors. 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

0: Here we are again at WRSU, where Father John Misty just sounds a little better. I can't explain it.
1: Welcome to 18th Century Cooking. I'm your host, John Townsend, and today we're talking about the sailor's favorite drink, grog. Thanks for coming along with us as we savor the flavors and aromas of

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That's music from The Coral Sea, and that is Missed Your God from their album The Beautiful Disappearing. It is 5 minutes after 11 a.m. You're listening to WRSU FM New Brunswick. I'm Brandy Alexander. I'll be here until 3 o'clock if you have a song you want to hear. 732-932-8800 is the number to call, or you can just sit back and enjoy the music. This week, I'm going to start you off with the track From None Shall Remain.

That is music from Shy, spelled with an E. And that was If Today Was Yesterday from their album The Doves Come Home. Before that, you heard The Pretenders and I Go to Sleep from their greatest hits collection called The Singles. Ahead of that was Sun Gaze and I'm No Longer Afraid of Heights. And that is the title track from that album. You heard The Bug Club and We Don't Care About That from their album On the Intricate Inner Workings of the System. They're playing tomorrow at Elsewhere Rooftop in Brooklyn. Ahead of that, you heard Bummer Camp and Don't Leave from their latest album Fake My Death. They're going to be playing on Thursday with Chlorine and Ultralight at the Broadway in Brooklyn. And we started off with None Shall Remain and Beautiful Lie. And that is from the single for that. It is 11:29. 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I'm Brandy Alexander. Right now, more music. This is Nox Novacula. 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
5: 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I'm Chris Caraccio.
6: The Supreme Court is striking down President Trump's effort to end birthright citizenship. Former federal prosecutor Brett Tolman reacted to the high court's decision.
7: This is a failure in terms of understanding the day, seeing what politically is going on.
6: The court ruled that Trump's executive order to eliminate the 14th Amendment was unlawful. The 14th Amendment guarantees that those born in the U.S. are American citizens. The case came from a lawsuit filed by the ACLU in New Hampshire last year. Trump's executive order was never in effect after courts across the country blocked it from being implemented. In another ruling, the Supreme Court has upheld bans on transgender athletes and girls in women's sports in Idaho and West Virginia. Transgender athletes had challenged the bans, arguing they violated their 14th Amendment equal protection guarantee. The court held that West Virginia did not violate Title IX, which bars educational programs that receive federal funding from discriminating based on sex. And the Supreme Court is striking down campaign finance rules that were challenged by Vice President J.D. Vance. The longstanding rules placed limits on how much a national political party committee can spend in coordination with individual candidates. Justices ruled 6-3 that the restrictions violate free speech rights under the Constitution's First Amendment based on the theory that political spending is a form of speech. A so-called mega heat dome is bringing sweltering temperatures to the eastern U.S. NBC's Shaquille Brewster reports that high heat will last well into the July 4th weekend.
8: An oppressive holiday heat wave has arrived, with sizzling temperatures from the Great Plains to the East Coast. Temperature records in some of the nation's largest cities under threat, hovering near triple digits with the stifling humidity pushing them well over.
6: The dome will expand and intensify by midweek, affecting Philadelphia, New York, and Washington, D.C. It could also spark tropical storm development near the southern U.S. in the Atlantic and the Gulf. I'm Chris Caraccio, NBC News Radio.
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11: You just heard music from Clan of Xymox, and that was See You on the Other Side from their album Spider on the Wall. Ahead of that, you heard Tomorrow, Tomorrow, and Indelible from their album Dwelling. You heard Buzzcoal and Burn It to the Ground. From the album Fascination, you heard Wynonna Bleach and Not Cool With It. From their album Animal Style, you heard Desert Mountain Tribe and It's All Good. From Parvat Mystery, Orbit 17 and Insomnia from their album Betrayer. And we started off with Nox Novacula and Prophet Prison and Moment of Pleasure, and that is from the single for that. It is 4 minutes after 12 noon. 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I'm Brandy Alexander. Right now we got more music. This is Violet Grohl.

That is music from Occults, and that is Baptism from their album Rituals. Ahead of that, you heard Conscious Pilot and Built to Please from their album Human Poultry. You also heard The Neurofarm and Panic from their album Voices. You heard Robber Robber and Pieces from Two Wheels Move the Soul. Ahead of that, going out by request, you heard Crash City Saints and Panic Queen from their album Glow in the Dark Music. And we started off with Violet Grohl and Last Day I Loved You from Be Sweet to Me. It is 12:30. 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I'm Brandy Alexander. More music now. This is Web Chapel.

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3: 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I've played with Shania Twain, but believe me, folks, it can't compare to an evening with Scott Einhorn. 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
5: NBC News Radio. I'm Chris Caraccio.
6: The Supreme Court's term is over after issuing major decisions on its final day. In a loss for President Trump, the court rejected his effort to limit birthright citizenship. In another decision, the court sided with Idaho and West Virginia in cases involving transgender athletes and girls and women's sports, Monica Nelson reports.
7: The challenge came from transgender athletes who argued the state bans violate their rights under the 14th Amendment's Equal Protection Clause, but the court didn't agree. In its ruling, the justices said West Virginia's law does not violate Title IX, the federal law that bars discrimination based on sex in schools that receive federal funding. The court also found that neither state broke the Constitution by keeping girls and women's sports limited to biologically female athletes. Right now, more than two dozen states have similar bans in place.
6: Millions in the eastern half of the U.S. will be feeling the heat this week and last well into the July 4th weekend. The dome will expand and intensify by midweek. The mega heat dome could spark tropical storm development near the southern U.S. and the Atlantic and the Gulf. Question marks are surrounding the supposed U.S.-Iran talks expected to take place today in Qatar. President Trump posted on Truth Social that Iran had requested a meeting following the latest round of back-and-forth attacks in the region. Iran's foreign ministry was quick to deny that any high-level talks were planned, but said it was sending a delegation to Doha to discuss the unfreezing of Iranian funds. The death toll has risen to over 1,700 after last week's earthquakes in Venezuela. The number of missing stands in the tens of thousands. The back-to-back quakes had magnitudes of 7.2 and 7.5. The number of job openings held steady in May. The Labor Department says 7.6 million jobs were available, which is little changed from April. The job openings and labor survey shows vacancies for the month were up just 9,000, which is higher than analysts expected. I'm Chris Caraccio, NBC News Radio.
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11: All right, you just heard music from The Library is on Fire, and that was Back Pocket from their album Degeneration Elegies. Out of that was The Dolly Rots and Coming After You from their album A Little Messed Up. You heard Traitors and I Was Ill, You Were Wrong from their album Possessor. You heard The Church and Luster from their album Priest Equals Aura. You heard Lucky and Lady Beetle from Biting Heels. Drab Majesty and Ellipsis from Modern Mirror. And started off with Webb Chapel and 8-Ball from their album Vernon Manor. It is 4 minutes after 1 o'clock. 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I'm Brandy Alexander. Right now we got more music. This is Black Rose Burning.

Light as a feather, stiff as a board. Light as a feather, stiff as a board. Light as a feather, stiff as a board. Light as a feather, stiff as a board. Light as a feather, stiff as a board. Light as a feather, stiff as a board. Light as a feather, stiff as a board. Light as a feather, stiff as a board.

That's music from TV Star. And that was Lodestar from Music for Heads. Out of that was Crew Lies and Lore from their album Goodbye Divine. You heard Mandy Indiana and Life Hex from their album Erg. You heard Calaverx and Espejo. And that's from the single for that. You heard Tangients and Embers. That's the title track from their album. And started the set with Black Rose Burning and Black Sun Saturday from the album The Wheel. It is 1:30. 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I'm Brandy Alexander. More music right now. This is Haunt Me.

0: Hi, it's Olivia Munn with my shelter pets, Frankie and Chance. 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
3: You just heard music from Other Lives, and that was One for the Kids from their album, or their release, called Sharar Sessions. Ahead of that was Echo and the Bunnymen and Pride from their album Crocodiles. You heard Cashier and Part from Me from the album The Weight. You heard Leathers and Runaway from Ultraviolet. You heard Nine Inch Nails and She's Gone Away from the Nine Inch Noise release. You heard Past Self and Gwaisen from their EP Premonitions. Your New Candies and Gills on My Lungs from their album The Uncanny Extravaganza. And we started that set with Haunt Me and Lejos de Mi from their release En Tu Cama and Come to Sleep. Or come. I don't know. Anyways, it is 2 minutes after 2 o'clock. 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I'm Brandy Alexander. Right now, we got music from Just Mustard.

You just heard music from Las Cruxes, and that's Silent Night from their self-titled album. Ahead of that was Strange Boutique and the Nightbirds from Let the Lonely Heart Sing. You heard Gov and Never Should Have Said from Somebody's Gotta Do It. You heard Urban Heat and Have You Ever from their album Wellness. Lala Lala and Heaven 2, the title track from their latest album, and started off with Just Mustard and Out of Heaven from We Were Just Here. It is 2:28. 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I'm Brandy Alexander. I've got a little more than a half hour left, so we're going to kick off

That is music from Curse Mackey, and that is Time Comes Clean from his album Imaginary Enemies. Ahead of that, you heard Lucid Express and Take Heart from their album Instant Comfort. You heard Wild Nothing and Take Me In from Golden Haze. You heard Health and These Days 2021 from Disco 4 Part 2. You heard Soft Vein and Wasting Days from the album Through Blinds, Sweet Pill and What the Devil Is Selling from Still There's a Glow. And we started that set with Treasure and Sell Your Soul, Say My Name from their release called Kintsugi. It is 4 minutes in front of 3 o'clock. You're listening to WRSU FM New Brunswick. I'm Brandy Alexander, and it's time for me to head on out of here. I'll be back next Tuesday, 11 a.m. to 3 p.m. And until then, I have one more track for you. This is Feeble Little Horse from their album, their latest album, Bit Not. This track is Guts.

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0: Get hurt in the game? We tough it out. 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We push on. 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
1: NBC News Radio. I'm Chris Caraggio. The Supreme Court is striking down President Trump's effort to end birthright citizenship. House Speaker Mike Johnson reacted to the decision during a House GOP press conference today.
2: I'm very disappointed in that outcome. I think it subjects the country to serious challenges going forward, and we'll have to deal with it as a Congress.
1: Meanwhile, Democrats have applauded the decision. The court ruled that Trump's executive order to eliminate the 14th Amendment was unlawful. The amendment guarantees that those born in the U.S. are American citizens. The case came from a lawsuit filed by the ACLU in New Hampshire last year. Trump's executive order was never in effect after courts across the country blocked it from being implemented. In another decision today, the high court upheld Idaho's and West Virginia's bans on transgender athletes and girls and women's sports. The fate of U.S.-Iran talks expected to take place in Qatar today appear to be up in the air. President Trump posted on Truth Social that Iran requested a meeting following the latest round of back-and-forth attacks in the region. Iran's foreign ministry was quick to deny that any high-level talks were planned, but said it was sending a delegation to Doha to discuss the unfreezing of Iranian funds. Millions are expected to be impacted by a major heat dome this week in the eastern half of the country. The dome will expand and intensify by midweek, and cities including Philadelphia, New York, and Washington, D.C. could hit triple digits. Meantime, the dome could spark tropical storm development near the southern U.S. in the Atlantic and the Gulf. The race to find survivors is still on in Venezuela after major earthquakes hit the country last week. The death toll has now risen to over 1,700 from the 7.2 and 7.5 quakes. The number of missing stands in the tens of thousands. Taylor Swift and Travis Kelce's wedding is coming with its own castle. TMZ reports a massive castle is being built inside a garden at MSG, with the venue being transformed into a full-blown fairy tale. Guests are required to sign electronic NDAs. The wedding is set for July 3rd. I'm Chris Caraggio, NBC News Radio.
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4: NBC News Radio. I'm Chris Caraccio.
5: The Supreme Court rejected President Trump's attempt to end birthright citizenship in the U.S. by executive order. In another blockbuster ruling today, the justices also upheld state bans on transgender athletes in women's and girls' sports. Finally, the court also ruled in favor of a Republican-backed challenge to loosen campaign finance rules. Today's primaries in Colorado are the next test of the Democratic Socialist Movement. 15-term Democrat Congresswoman Diana DeGette is facing a stiff challenge from socialist Malat Kiros, who campaigned on a pro-Palestinian platform. In the Senate race, incumbent John Hickenlooper is in a tight race with progressive state senator Julie Gonzalez. The feel-like temperatures are topping 100 degrees from Kansas City to Chicago today, with a major heat dome expanding in the eastern half of the U.S. The dome will grow and intensify by midweek, and cities including Philadelphia, New York, Washington, D.C., and more could hit the triple digits. More than 150 million Americans are under heat alerts. Rescue operations are ongoing in Venezuela as first responders search for people under the rubble caused by two massive earthquakes last week. But rescuers say they're pulling out more bodies, saying this is slowly turning into a recovery operation. The death toll has now climbed to over 1,700, and the number of missing stands in the tens of thousands. LeBron James is leaving the Los Angeles Lakers after eight seasons, Daniel Martindale reports.
6: Clutch Sports CEO Rich Paul tells ESPN James has informed the Lakers he plans to play elsewhere in the 2026-27 season. Paul is James' agent. The Lakers have also confirmed the announcement on social media with a thank you post. The now 41-year-old became the NBA's all-time leading scorer as a Laker and led the franchise to its 17th NBA championship in 2020. NBA free agency officially opens today. Multiple reports say the Golden State Warriors are the frontrunners to sign James, who will be entering a record-setting 24th season.
5: Insiders also report there's a chance James may return to his hometown Cleveland Cavaliers for a third time. I'm Chris Caraccio, NBC News Radio.
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The ground is swaying beneath your feet. 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

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The wrecking ball is fast approaching. Engulfing spirit, league exploding. We bid farewell, all hope is lost. 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
3: NBC News Radio, I'm Scott Carr. The Supreme Court has rejected President Trump's effort to limit birthright citizenship. Trump had signed an executive order on his first day back in office that looked to restrict the right to children with at least one parent who is a citizen or has permanent legal status. In another decision, the High Court upheld Idaho's and West Virginia's bans on transgender athletes in girls and women's sports. Trump calls that decision a big win. The High Court also ruled in favor of a Republican-backed challenge to campaign finance rules that look to restrict money spent by candidates in coordination with their political party. A large heat dome is impacting millions this week in the eastern half of the U.S. The dome will expand and intensify by midweek. Cities including Philadelphia and New York and others could hit the triple digits. Director of Emergency Management in Chicago, Frank Velez, is telling those affected to take any and all actions to keep the temperature down inside homes.
4: If you do not have air conditioning, keep your shades drawn and blinds closed.
3: And warnings are coming from Chicago's mayor, Brandon Johnson.
5: This is the time to check in on our neighbors, especially elderly neighbors or those with disabilities or health challenges.
3: Forecasters say the heat dome could spark tropical storm development near the southern U.S. and the Atlantic and the Gulf. Star player for the L.A. Lakers, LeBron James, is moving on. ESPN reports James has told the team he'll play elsewhere next season. That news broke after reports the Golden State Warriors will pursue the NBA's all-time leading scorer when free agency begins this evening. Wall Street closed higher for the day, wrapping up a strong first half of 2026. Stocks rose, led by sharp gains in tech shares as investors remain upbeat about earnings and economic growth. The Dow notched another record high, gaining 136 points. The S&P 500 gained 58 points. The Nasdaq climbed 393 points. Scott Carr, NBC News Radio.
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Hello, hello everyone. Welcome to Livewire. I'm your host, JBBB, and today is actually my first show, so I'm very excited to be here. Today, we're going to be playing a little bit of this, a little bit of that, just to get my bearings down. Honestly, I'm not sure what to expect, but I'm cool with that as long as you guys are. But for now, let's not look too far into the future, and let's enjoy some more Blood Orange.

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It's me again. I hope you enjoyed that 30 minutes of Blood Orange and Mark William Lewis. They're both very good, very chill music. I figured I'd start off, like, you know, at a slower pace to get things moving for now. And quick fun fact, actually, did you know that Mark William Lewis is a British musician and songwriter who is known for, like, dream pop and, like, hypnagogic, well, like, hypnagogic pop, if you guys heard of that? It's like a, it's more of like a UK thing right now, where, like, artists like Dean Blunt and Bartalia are, like, just making, like, super dreamy yet very hard-hitting music, and, like, it's really cool. I'm into that right now. He plays with a harmonica. I just bought a harmonica today, actually, because I was like, you know what? I want to see, like, how I can incorporate this with my own guitar playing. It's like, bro, like, a harmonica don't even play, like, every note, every key. Like, there's a C harmonica, there's an A harmonica. I'm like, bro, you can only play in one key? But anyways, yeah. All right, back to the music. We're going to go a bit more upbeat now. We're going to be playing some Idris. I don't know how to pronounce that name. But yeah.

You owe it to yourself. Gotta believe in something else. 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I just love that song. Okay, next song.

0: Okay, and that was Fact 2 by Poison Girlfriend. Really, really nice song. Now we're gonna switch it up a bit. Well, not a bit, like very drastically actually. We're gonna switch it up to playing Boy Girl, which is a experimental, kind of like a, I don't wanna say like funk, but they do like use a lot of those sounds. They're from Florida, but they use a lot of like Brazilian, Haitian, and like French influences. They be speaking like French too, low-key. Like, I sometimes they mix up the language. I don't know what's going on there, but they're really cool. I saw them like New York like 2 weeks ago. Very good, very upbeat, very, very great sound. So yeah, with that, here's Boy Girl.
1: Only in South Florida. Only in Miami, Florida.

Okay, that was Halo by 45 Ultra. That was a recommendation by my friend Derek. He's all the way in Florida. Ironically, I was playing Boy Girl, who is from Florida. But anyways, those Boy Girl songs, that was Haiti, Soleil by featuring Isabella Love Story. And now I'm going to play Rage and Rave, also by Boy Girl. I hope you're enjoying this, like, this crazy mashup of, like, you know, just different genres. But anyways, back to the Boy Girl, and then we're going to go back to some, I'm thinking rock after this. But yeah, enjoy.

Guys, if I'm talking too much, please let me know. Like, guys, please. Anyways, that was All My Friends by Queen of Jeans. My friend Ty was like, the song got me emotional. It's like the whole show so far. And I'm have to see All My Friends pursuing things. And like, she's tearing up and getting emotional, like thinking about how awesome her friends are. So yeah, that's like a fire description of that song. By the way, I gotta give my props to my friend Raymond. They put me on to Boy Girl, by the way. Just thought I'd say that. Alright, anyways, now we're gonna be playing some Yves Timor, the GOAT themselves. First is Lovely Sewer. Guys, be quiet when the song is playing, please. This song is so great. Okay, bye.

Okay, that last song was Tuck by Yves Timour. And I should have said this like 20 minutes ago, but you are listening to WRSU FM Rutgers New Brunswick Radio. 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Anyway, so the next song is A Greater Love by Yves Timour.

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So I really appreciate that. Without further ado, here are these two songs, and you have been listening to Livewire by JBBB.